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1: Right now.
0: We had the mics on. Oh, my goodness.
1: We'd all be fired.
0: Yeah, we would. We had a Sirius XM show, we could do it.
1: Let's get one. Hey, Scott.
0: Hey, Scott. It is the Odd Couple with me, Robert Garrett, Rob G. Ephraim Salam sitting in for Rob Parker, Kevin Washington here on the Odd Couple Fox Sports Radio. 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All right, I told you about an NBA player who thinks he's a star, but everyone in the league don't seem to think so. And I'll tell you who that is next. But first, Isaac Lohenkron.

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4: Can't you just make a movie about mobsters where they don't swear?
0: 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September 11th was still more than a week away.
4: He claiming Mr. Rogers had something to do with 9/11?
3: I think he's not claiming it. 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
4: Night of the Comet is one of the greatest movies. 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Well,
3: no, it's not, but...
4: I immediately back off this.
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7: The Dodgers took the late ball game in 10 innings, beating Kansas City 5-4. Dodgers starting pitcher Blake Snell, just off the injured list, had 10 strikeouts in 6 innings of work. Colorado and the Angels with wins, San Francisco as well. Tampa Bay won its 8th straight, 12-4 at the A's. The Rays hit 6 home runs. Junior Caminero with his 35th of the year. Atlanta 4-0 over the Mets. Matt Olson hit his 35th home run. San Diego blitz Milwaukee 11-2. Walker Buehler got the win, pitching 6 innings. It was St. Louis 2-0 over Philadelphia. The Cubs won 8-6 at Washington. The Yankees sent Seattle to a 5th straight loss 4-1 with 4 runs in the 7th. Toronto sent Boston to a 4th straight loss 5-3. Detroit beat Cleveland 6-4. The Reds in 10 innings won at the White Sox 5-4. The Minnesota Vikings named Kyler Murray as their starting quarterback this year over J.J. McCarthy. I'm Steve DeSager.
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7: Russ Faria was charged with a crime that he swore he did not commit.
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10: 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Betsy Faria has not received justice. 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

0: I don't. What do I do with that? There's nothing. I can't do anything with that. I'm done. It's, you know. Did that just happen? That happened, right?
1: Yeah.
2: Do it live.
0: I can't get one guy. We're on one of the biggest sports talk radio stations in the country with, in terms of market share in Minnesota. That's who I got. Did I just waste 20 minutes of my life talking about Kyler Murray and the Vikings? I mean, I will never talk about the Vikings again. It's all over. That's it. I'm sorry. I'm just having a moment. Spend all day getting ready for the freaking show. You come in here. You do the damn monologue. You're like, well, this really resonates with the listener. All right. Doc Dan says the KFAN Power Trip show is going to be in Vegas at the end of November. The 25th anniversary of the show. Wow. Well, that's cool. Well, good luck to those guys. They packed the house. I was amazed, Doc Dan. I expected like 5 people to be there. They did a remote, you know, in the middle of the night in Vegas. The place was packed with Minnesotans who were having a great time. Euphemi from Chicago says, hey, Maller, A+ and a slice of Portillo's chocolate cake on the Maller monologue. Quite a murder mystery for the NFL to begin the season. Almost like a game of guess who. Yeah. There you go. Man alive. All right. It is the Ben Maller Show. Time now for the Who Am I game. And here we go. I am the only quarterback. You can answer this on X at Ben Maller. I am the only quarterback to lead the NFL in passing yards per start and yet finish last in winning percentage over the last 50 seasons of the NFL. Again, I am the only quarterback in the last 50 years to lead the NFL in passing yards per start.
3: Who?
0: Yet finish last in win percentage over the last 50 years. Who am I? That is the question. Who? I'm just going to pretend that last segment didn't happen. We'll get to the answer. We'll do it next.
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4: 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The Odd Couple with Rob Parker and Kelvin Washington. 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
15: A white woman's murder shocks the city. A black man from the projects comes forward with information about the case.
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15: But out of nowhere, he goes from star witness to prime suspect.
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15: 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Lee Harris is sentenced to 90 years.
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15: Behind bars, Lee finds an unlikely ally in his cellie, Robert. The pair are like chalk and cheese. There's no way their paths would ever cross on the outside. But as a fellow inmate, Robert sees through the lies and vows to do the unthinkable. Clear Lee's name.
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19: Imagine you're in a tent in the desert with dozens of other people.
20: 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Like, there's no light coming through.
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0: this could actually happen.
1: There were many years when it seemed like no one was even looking for Lester. But recently, his whereabouts have become the focus of the U.S. Marshals Service, the federal agents who track fugitives. The case is testing the marshals.
2: Those nine lives are running out, and we're going to catch up with Lester.
1: And is being urged on by those hurt most by Lester's crime.
3: He's had enough free time. He confessed to the crime, and his time is up.
1: I'm Sunny Hostin with ABC News. Over the past year, a team from the ABC News Investigative Unit joined the search for Lester Eubanks. They uncovered new leads, possible sightings, and at every turn found resistance from those who want Lester Eubanks to be forgotten. What they've uncovered is a case that's about more than murder. It's about family loyalty, a life on the run, and a first-hand look at how the U.S. Marshals are trying to solve one of the oldest fugitive cases in American history. Now they may be closer than ever. From ABC News.
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It's the Ben Maller Show on Fox Sports Radio as we continue all night into the early morning hours. Yeah, how about that? Talk, talk, talk, talk, talk, talk, talk.

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2: Right. 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
2: All the money stuff.
3: All the stuff.
2: Yeah. We will be talking about ETFs, the world of investing. That's what

0: A little bit of congestion for you this morning through town, including in spots like Highway 27, that's Morgan Street, in your northbound and southbound lanes. Congestion there getting up towards Lafayette Parkway. Also keeping an eye over on Highway 29 eastbound. Tap on the brakes, passing I-85. I'm Zach Rizzo with Total Traffic.
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0: rushing to remove him from office. He tells Channel 2 this week the city is making mistakes by rushing through the process by trying to release findings of an investigation before a court date. Columbus police are making big crackdowns on property crimes this summer. The police department tells WTVM this week that dozens of people were charged for crimes like theft, identity fraud, and burglary between May 22nd and August 2nd. I'm Scott Kimbler.
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0: Congested ride this morning throughout town on Highway 29, eastbound and westbound. A bit slow there at times, nearing Panther Way. Over towards Highway 27 in your eastbound lanes, tapping the brakes. Also congestion on Martha Berry Highway, north and southbound between South Davis Road and I-85 this morning. I'm Zach Rizzo with Total Traffic.
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0: Saturday morning, Georgia friends. What's going on? Welcome to the weekend. Partly cloudy skies as we are starting things off this morning. By this afternoon, scattered showers, scattered thunderstorms, and speaking of the afternoon highs, right around 90 degrees. Enjoy your morning and start to your Saturday. And I am Georgia meteorologist Holly Strano in the GNN Weather Center.
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3: Imagine you're struggling with back pain for months. 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
5: Nothing but good reports and a list of accolades that were two pages long.
6: 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He seems very intelligent. 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
6: But he has this dark side that he likes to keep separate and hidden from everybody else.
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15: Here's the leftovers.
17: All right, Ray Ray.
19: All right, I got 2 fun leftovers here. We're going to start with the Tour with the Tour de France. They're actually cracking down on the women's tour team and conducting surprise clothing inspections. Now, they're doing this because some participants have accused cyclists of wearing oversized padded sports bras that have been stuffed. Now, apparently, that extra padding is reducing the aerodynamic drag that the racers experience by up to 3.6%. So it's seen as cheating.
17: Wow. Huh. That's pretty significant.
20: Faking bigger racks is cheating.
19: Yeah. If they're not natural, yes.
17: Okay.
20: Okay. So then shouldn't
17: Does it apply everywhere, Loretta?
19: That's a good question. The Union Cyclists International rules explicitly bans non-essential equipment and any clothing designed to alter the rider's body shape. So see, I would assume, I thought, it would be any areas.
20: Here's where I thought you were going with this, Q. If it's going to reduce your drag, but it's going to enhance your bags, why would you not just go get them done?
17: Massive. Massive.
20: Right.
17: Right.
20: I mean, why not? And then they can't say you're cheating because it's your boobs. It's not. It's
17: are we basically, like, you know, is this leading to a bunch of cyclists getting breast implants? Is that what we're talking about?
19: Jobs. Quite possibly. Yeah. I did see that they are trying to be more strict on who is going to be doing these checks, though. Like, there needs to be certified.
20: Oh, I'm sure.
17: What does that mean?
19: Apparently,
17: wait, so you're saying like LeVar could be a boob checker?
19: Yeah.
17: Like he could technically go over there
20: you
17: for the Tour de
20: France? You have to derobe to get the proper investigative information. Whoa.
17: Being a booby.
19: Sign me up.
17: Whoa. I'm getting real excited about that over in France. Is that a baguette in your pants? No, I'm just a boob inspector.
19: Happy to see me.
17: Yeah.
19: Yeah, I heard that one.
16: Damn.
17: Yeah. Yeah.
19: Anyways, on to our next story.
17: Hey, Ray, any ambitions of cycling in the future?
19: No, I'm not a big cyclist. No, okay. Never been my thing.
17: Okay. All right. Mm.
19: I don't like the seats. I don't think they're very comfortable.
17: Well, I'm not even going to ask. Please go, keep going. Sorry.
19: All right. Whoa. So, Brady actually pointed this one out to me. I saw it the other day and I was like, oh, that's cool. But no, I do want to bring this up because Brad Pitt is hopping off the bandwagon. He revealed after 7 years of sobriety, he's starting to drink again. He's having wine on occasion.
20: Somebody must have saw him.
19: Well, he went on an interview and was just trying to be open and honest.
20: I'm just saying, somebody must have saw him. Like, oh my gosh, Brad Pitt said he was dry. And they caught him, and so he was like, I'm just going to let everybody know I'm off the dry wagon.
19: Yeah, well, he has been dry since him and Angelina Jolie split back in 2016.
20: I mean, that's a long-ass time. And I'll tell you what, just because you have one, maybe two drinks, that does not make you an alcoholic. So Brad, enjoy your wine. Hell, if you want to drink something harder, drink it. Just be responsible. That's all.
17: Yeah. I got to be honest with you. If I need to drink with Brad Pitt, I'll have a glass of wine or something like that for him. I mean, there's probably some people out there who we all know who shouldn't be drinking. But, you know, some of us enable that behavior. So it is what it is. But I don't, I mean, does it tell why he went through the 7 years of sobriety?
19: I think it was just because of how the split ended with him and Angelina. Yeah, they were on the plane. They were on a plane, and he was intoxicated, and he freaked out in front of the family, and that was the whole ordeal and that caused the divorce.
20: And she turned him out and then rolled out.
19: Yeah. She said, bye.
20: You know, there was a time where Angelina Jolie was like, she was like turning him out. Cats was walking around with valves of blood around their necks, of each other's blood. Like, she was turning these boys out. They couldn't handle the Jolie.
19: I thought that was
17: Megan
19: Fox.
17: Why do you think that is? I think it was Megan Fox.
19: I think Megan Fox was the one with the blood on the necklaces. Not Angelina Jolie.
20: No, that was Angelina Jolie. And Billy Bob Thornton.
17: I think it was Machine Gun Kelly.
20: They bit it. They bit that off of Billy Bob Thornton and Angelina Jolie. There you go. Right. Breaking news. How about that? She was turning them out.
19: Learning.
20: Come on,
19: new,
20: baby.
19: Everything.
20: Get them down. All right, bye. We are.
18: You know, everything.
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0: bit of congestion out there throughout town now on Highway 29 eastbound. Tap on the brakes passing Panther Way towards Morgan Street, Highway 27 this morning. And also a little bit of congestion for you over on Highway 29 eastbound, getting past I-85 towards Callaway Church Road. I'm Zach Rizzo with Total Traffic.
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6: 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How could she have just gone down there and accidentally died? How could there have been no marks on her?
7: All theories are out there, you know, everything from murder to UFOs to Bigfoot.
5: This season on Blood Trails, we're following the trail of seven cases that start in the field and end in the shadows, where missing persons reports, half-buried evidence, and whispered suspicions blur the line between hunting story and homicide.
8: I just instantly started freaking out, yelling to the world, "What's going on?" 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I mean, I'm out in the middle of nowhere. 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
5: From the frozen woods of Maine to the mountains of Montana, from an archery opener gone wrong in Wisconsin to a father's last walk through the Minnesota deer woods. Each story begins with a hunter stepping into the wild, but not all of them come back.
7: 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He's not here with us. You know, it was hot.
5: 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Join me as we track the truth through tangled cover and cold case files, where every trail tells a story, and every story leaves its own trail of blood. Blood Trails.
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15: Way 27, that's Morgan Street, between Commerce Avenue and Lafayette Parkway. A little bit of congestion there. Also keeping an eye on delays over on Marthaberry Highway at times between South Davis Road towards I-85. I'm Zach Rizzo with Total Traffic.
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16: Daphne Caruana Galizia was a Maltese investigative journalist and blogger who spent her life fighting for truth, justice, and decency in a country overrun by corruption. 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
1: The payoff pitch. Crow Armstrong drills one deep in the air to right. This is long gone. It bangs off the facade of the upper deck. Wow. Solo shot PCA. And it's now 3-2 for Crow Armstrong. That's his 27th home run of the year.
2: 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They're at 70-50. Do you factor that in with Pete Crow Armstrong, another MVP candidate?
3: I made for Todd, if I may.
2: Okay, here's Ben in South Carolina.
3: There once was a man who could rock it, who had but two songs on the docket, a bit out of tune, and what a buffoon. He sang with each hand in his pocket.
2: Okay.
4: That's good.
2: I think I saw that one coming. Yeah. Pocket. All right. Thank you, Ben.

0: Saturday morning, Georgia friends. What's going on? Welcome to the weekend. Partly cloudy skies as we are starting things off this morning. By this afternoon, scattered showers, scattered thunderstorms, and speaking of the afternoon highs, right around 90 degrees. Enjoy your morning and start to your Saturday. And I am Georgia meteorologist Holly Strano in the GNN Weather Center.
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19: 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A black man from the projects comes forward with information about the case.
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19: But out of nowhere, he goes from star witness to prime suspect.
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19: 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Lee Harris is sentenced to 90 years.
22: I get 90 years for killing somebody I have never seen.
19: Behind bars, Lee finds an unlikely ally in his cellie, Robert. The pair are like chalk and cheese. There's no way their paths would ever cross on the outside. But as a fellow inmate, Robert sees through the lies and vows to do the unthinkable. Clear Lee's name.
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11: Imagine you're in a tent in the desert with dozens of other people.
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11: Hey, this is Jamie Loftus, and this is my new weekly show, 16th Minute of Fame. The podcast where every episode, I take a closer look at an internet character of the day. Who were they? What made them so notorious? How did the internet, or sometimes the algorithm, choose them? And what does a person do when they're suddenly confronted with more attention than the human psyche can handle? Take The Dress, a story that went uber viral in early 2015 in spite of being, well, kind of a boring optical illusion. A mother of the bride in Scotland took a picture of a dress she was thinking about wearing to her daughter's wedding. But she saw the dress as blue with black lace, and her daughter saw it as white with gold lace. One BuzzFeed post later, every single person on the internet was talking about the dress. But to me, the dress is a story about the last couple of months when the internet was still sort of fun. It was shortly before the stories that spread across the internet stopped being driven by exploited millennials with useless arts degrees and started being decided by algorithms hell-bent on growing internet usership at all costs. And on a long enough timeline, the story of the dress is one entangled with abuse and media exploitation. 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With the team at Cool Zone Media, we're taking these characters' 16th minute of fame to see what their moment meant to them and what it says about us.
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0: 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September 11th was still more than a week away.
4: He claiming Mr. Rogers had something to do with 9/11?
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2: Yeah. 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

0: Good afternoon. Traffic staying busy right there around the light at Commerce Avenue and Young's Mill with Hogansville Road. Overall, though, things are looking good, including the interstates. I'm Art Badman Marinan. That's your total traffic.
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0: Saturday morning, Georgia friends. What's going on? Welcome to the weekend. Partly cloudy skies as we are starting things off this morning. By this afternoon, scattered showers, scattered thunderstorms, and speaking of the afternoon highs, right around 90 degrees. Enjoy your morning and start to your Saturday. And I am Georgia meteorologist Holly Strano in the GNN Weather Center.
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0: afternoon. 85 and 185 look good in both directions as you're headed up towards Hogansville or coming down 185 towards Columbus this afternoon. You should be in pretty good shape. Meanwhile, it's been a pretty quiet afternoon overall on Vernon Street coming over from the hospital. No problems on 27 headed home to Hillcrest. I'm Art Batman Merring with your tunnel traffic.
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0: Good afternoon. 85 and 185 look good in both directions as you're headed up towards Hogansville or coming down 185 towards Columbus this afternoon. You should be in pretty good shape. Meanwhile, it's been a pretty quiet afternoon overall on Vernon Street coming over from the hospital. No problems on 27 headed home to Hillcrest. I'm Art Batman Merring with your tunnel traffic.
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0: afternoon. Overall, it's been a pretty quiet afternoon in and around Troup County and LaGrange. Right now, 85 and 185 are wide open in both directions. The streets in LaGrange themselves have been doing pretty good up until recently. Just got a report of an accident on North Greenwood Street just off of 29. I'm Art Badman Merring with your total traffic.
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14: Quick reminder, a few things. Like we said, Dan Patrick hat trick starting Monday, Tuesday, and Wednesday next week. Tomorrow, old school and 50 hits. We reminisce. We throw it back. 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And I want to shamelessly promote our bonus pod, Over Promised. 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
16: That is true. A little bit.
14: 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But if you want to just get like a little taste of what we do, we have like a hybrid show called Overpromised. 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
16: Essentially, it's like a 20-30 minute bonus video podcast where we focus more on sports like Fox Sports Radio, but we're totally uncensored because we don't have I guess you would say, the regulations.
14: And
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14: we do it out of the other studio and everything. Yeah. So it's a brand new episode premieres tomorrow.
16: I think it's some of the most fun stuff we do.
14: So. Exactly. So you could actually watch that for free. Send it, pass it around, and like I said, get a little taste of what we do on Patreon too. At Covino and Rich FSR, yeah. Overpromised episode 150 is available.
16: Can I tell everyone a fun story?
14: Sure.
16: Because we're talking about the Lakers being sold for $12.5 billion.
14: Money moves, man.
16: You know what? The best part about this show is that Ryan doesn't realize the littlest thing. I'm like, you know when a dog's like, squirrel, and it looks this way?
14: You think he doesn't know that?
16: You could.
14: People could pick that up in 2 minutes after meeting you.
16: You played the Million Dollar Man theme, and who wasn't a big fan of the late, great Virgil and Ted DiBiase? Do you know the amazing Ted DiBiase story, Ryan? I know you're a big wrestling fan. Do you know the story?
0: There's lots of stories. Which one?
16: Here's the story. If people don't know this, do you remember when we were kids, Ted DiBiase did a famous bit where he asked some young kid to dribble a basketball 10 times?
0: Yep.
16: And he goes, if you dribble this ball 10 times, and then he made it 15. Hey, kid, I'll give you $500. And then on the 14th bounce, the Million Dollar Man kicks the ball away. The little kid cries. And Million Dollar Man said, not getting the job done means not getting paid. The kid's crying. Cute little black kid crying goes away. Everyone's like, oh, so he's a villain. Ted DiBiase talks about how that bit made him even more of a villain. Like, that was a really big moment in him being one of the best heels in WWE, like 80s, 90s wrestling. Years later, DiBiase runs into the dude as a grown man. His name is Sean. He played college basketball, joked with DiBiase that, like, because you kicked that basketball away from me, I became a basketball player. He was the manager of a rental car place where DiBiase rented a car. And he's like, you don't know who I am. And Million Dollar Man, of course, like, yeah, who are you, kid? I'll take a picture. You a fan? He goes, I'm the kid. And who kicked away the basketball.
14: Wasn't DiBiase like super proud of him?
16: And DiBiase was like, yo, man, you're doing well for yourself. They took some photos, and I just thought, like, what's the chance of that happening?
14: So cool.
16: Like 30, 40 years later.
14: My favorite DiBiase story is when he was actually on Lifestyles of the Rich and Famous. And as kids, we're like,
0: yeah, man, he's that rich. Like, he's with Robin Leach.
16: Or what about the fact that,
14: because they really, they led into those gimmicks hard.
16: I loved how he couldn't win the belt, so he's like, I'm going to make one. That was awesome. Belt, he made the million-dollar belt.
14: The million-dollar belt was awesome.
16: That would was
17: have
16: real.
17: Been, would have been a better story if the Avis manager, car rental manager, took out a switchblade and was like, give me my $1 million, punk.
14: Oh, that would
17: have
14: been cool.
16: Give me my money. Give me my $500 with interest.
14: If we found out today that the Lakers were sold for $12.5 billion to Ted DiBiase?
0: No way.
14: That's a story, man.
16: Well, enjoy. Listen. Big sale in the NBA. Yeah. I'm sure they'll talk about
0: the DiBiase group.
17: Rich, don't even lie and say you're going to watch Quarterback or Hard Knocks tonight. You're not going to.
16: Oh, tonight's the night, Danny G. Sure, I'm getting into it, man. But what right after, I have to do Ponyball signups at the, I have to volunteer tonight. But when I'm done with that, oh, you know, I'm watching. All right, we'll see you guys tomorrow. Until then, arrivederci, baby.
14: We will see you in the promised land.
16: Bye-bye
14: have
16: now.
14: A great night. Hump night. See you later.
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23: 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And that is obviously a huge challenge, but it's also an opportunity for the brands that can really define who their brand is, where they show up, and how they build influence. I think the brands that can figure out how to move people and how to connect in the right places and spaces in this fragmented environment will be the brands that win.
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0: Good Saturday morning, Georgia friends. What's going on? Welcome to the weekend. Partly cloudy skies as we are starting things off this morning. By this afternoon, scattered showers, scattered thunderstorms, and speaking of the afternoon highs, right around 90 degrees. Enjoy your morning and start to your Saturday. And I am Georgia meteorologist Holly Strano in the GNN Weather Center.
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3: I'm Julian Edelman. 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We're teammates again. 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
6: News out of the NFL is the Cleveland Browns announced that Deshaun Watson will start their preseason opener on Saturday against the Bears, and that Shador Sanders will start the Browns' second preseason game against the Bills. Falcons head coach Kevin Stefanski announced Tua Tagovailoa will start at quarterback in Friday's preseason opener against the Broncos. And in the NBA, the Los Angeles Lakers are being sold to Josh Kushner and Bob Iger for a record-breaking $12.5 billion. This only 10 months removed after Los Angeles Dodgers owner Mark Walter bought the team from the Buss family. In the NBA, nine times All-Star Russell Westbrook has retired from the NBA after 18 seasons. And in baseball, the Twins came back and took down the Orioles 7-5. Minnesota sits one game behind the Rangers for the final AL wildcard spot. And the Cardinals sent the Phillies to their second straight loss in a 7-1 victory. I'm Brianna Miro.
7: One guy is happily divorced. One guy is happily married. One guy gets called daddy by his three beautiful daughters. One guy gets called daddy after a credit card approval. One guy won a state high school basketball championship. One guy only covered a state high school basketball championship. One guy does voiceovers for fast food chains. One guy only eats fast food. Does this seem weird to anybody else?
8: Crazy!
7: 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And sitting in for Rob Parker and Kelvin Washington, here's Robert Guerra and NFL legend Ephraim Salah.
9: Yes, sir, it is the Odd Couple with me, Robert Guerra. Rob G, if you're nasty, coming to you live from sunny Southern California. Sitting to my left,

0: Saturday morning, Georgia friends. What's going on? Welcome to the weekend. Partly cloudy skies as we are starting things off this morning. By this afternoon, scattered showers, scattered thunderstorms, and speaking of the afternoon highs, right around 90 degrees. Enjoy your morning and start to your Saturday. And I am Georgia meteorologist Holly Strano in the GNN Weather Center.
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0: That's never happened before. Now guys are making that a type of money in college. They already have a head start coming into the league. So it's not a lot of pressure on that first NBA NBA or NFL contract to service everyone all at one time. Mm-hmm. Those things have, you know, periodically been taken care of throughout your course. And now NIL is happening in high school. Kids are making money high school.
1: They are. Well, speaking of living in the past, there is one NFL player and one NFL franchise that are stuck living in the year 2020. We'll tell you about it next. It is The Odd Couple, Fox Sports Radio.
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5: You know, America's produced like lots and lots of stuff. 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
3: That's Ian Nagoski, who runs the Canary Records label.
5: A friend of mine said that what he loves is being the guy standing at the edge of the cliff, waving his arms, going, wait, no, let me look at those first before you throw them away. 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I think there might be some stories. I don't think we should throw all those away yet.
3: 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A bizarre tale of two infamous New Yorkers.
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13: Depression.
14: I don't know how to play that song right now. You heard what I heard during the commercial break. Ephraim Salaam is not someone you want to mess with. Let me tell you that.
15: Man,
14: right
15: get
14: now.
15: Out of here with that.
14: I'm just telling you that right now. It is The Odd Couple on a Worship Wednesday with me, Robert Garrett, Rob G, and Ephraim Salaam sitting in.
15: Thank you, God.
14: Rob Parker. He was this close saying, is Ephraim Salaam going to have to choke us? He was this close. Made me uncomfortable.
15: Sometimes you got to choke somebody.
14: You got to.
15: Sometimes.
14: All right. Very quickly, I want to touch on this. I said there's a team living in the past. There's a player in a team living in the past. And that would be none other than Kansas City Chiefs tight end Travis Kelce. Taylor Swift. Was talking about, hey, this could be your last season. We don't know. But he says and he maintains that he can still play at a high level. I don't know if high level means their number one receiver like he has been for a decade. But people who know ball and cover the league all say that, yeah, he has numbers. We're okay. Mm-hmm. But he is, I'm not going to say washed, but he is like pre-soaked. So if you are the Chiefs, should you be counting on Travis Kelce this season?
15: Yeah, I think you can. Yeah, I think you have to.
14: Okay.
15: I think you have to count on Travis Kelce. When Tom Brady went to Tampa Bay, guess who he counted on?
14: That would be Gronk.
15: Did that work?
14: It did. But we also had Mike Evans.
15: But what I'm telling you is the reason for that is, no, he didn't have to carry the load like he did when he was younger. But on 3rd and 7 in the slot, mm-hmm. who are you going throwing the ball to? Right? It's going to Gronk.
14: Mm-hmm.
15: Every time, no matter what, because you know you can't cover him.
14: If I need to move the chains.
15: You can't cover him. He's too big. You can't put a safety on him. Mm-hmm. He's too physical, too fast. Kelce fits in the same. You got to remember, the routes they're running with each other, they're not even real routes.
14: Yeah, they're not options. Yeah.
15: Everything is an option.
14: Yeah.
15: That's the connectivity that they have. He's like, oh, nope, safety there. Boom, up, pivot. Oh, the ball's there. Mm-hmm. That you can't buy. That is why, no, he's still a valuable part of what the Kansas City Chiefs want to do and need to do.
14: I mean, they better hope so, because if he cannot be, Rashee Rice always in the police blotter, Xavier Worthy's getting hurt all the time, it could be rough sailings in Kansas City.
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20: News in the NFL as the Cleveland Browns announced that Deshaun Watson will start their preseason opener Saturday against the Bears. Shedeur Sanders will start the Browns' second preseason game against the Bills. Falcons head coach Kevin Stefanski announced Tua Tagovailoa will start at quarterback in Friday's preseason opener against the Broncos. In the Broncos' land, head coach Sean Payton announced